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0: Hey, you. 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
1: Frank, Frank.
0: Stand up.
1: Frank, Frank.
0: Pass out. 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
1: Frank.
0: Fade it.
1: Frank.
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1: Frank.

0: 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Yeah! The all-new vibe.
1: Yeah. Tensions is definitely rising. Teed up right now. Tea time. Tea time.

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This Candyman. Here's more of the H-Town flavor right now on The Vibe.

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0: Late nights, we set a different type of vibe. 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
3: Oh yeah.
0: It's late night vibes. On the vibe.
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4: 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Oh, it's a vibe.
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1: Occasion we rose to that, going postal. 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

0: 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This is DJ Michael Watts, and you know I love that H-Town flavor. And speaking about H-Town, let's get into something new right now on The Vibe.
1: I lost some people to these streets and make my heart skip a beat. Feel like it's never gonna end. I know sometimes it's hard to get to praying to the Lord. Feel like it's never gonna end. My mama told me, watch your back. I just want you for them racks, and they ain't really your friends. This for them times I couldn't buy, and you ain't pick up when I call.

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around. 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

0: Hey, look out, man. It's the Ferret with the cheese, little O, screwed up click representer. And we're about to get into another H-Town classic right here on The Vibe. Whoa!
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0: See, I knew he and I would get along, but it's hard to crack jokes when you really want advice. I mean, what's it like to touch gold every time you touch a mic? Touching heights, no one gets to touching life. 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Once in a lifetime, till I say I want it twice. 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Wanted posters with my face, they know who I'm wanted by.
1: So please hang to my eyes.
2: Yeah.
1: When you're out deep within me. 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
2: Yeah. Cold hearts and heated floors. No parental guidance, I just see the voice. Therapy sessions, I'm in the waiting room reading Forbes.

0: eyes out of me. I'm destined for the top, but you can't get a rise out of me. 750 for the round canaries and they glittering. 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I mean, the PTSD is triggering. The profit is sickening. The stones are shimmering. 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Yeah. Lucky me, people that don't with me are linking up with people that don't with me to with me. It's getting ugly. And every situation is transactional.
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1: 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I'm a homeowner with a swim pool.

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1: Houston's culture.
0: Yeah, yeah.
1: Listener powered.
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1: 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Let's get it.
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2: 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Say, man. 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

0: running, man. It's Killer Kaleon checking in, a.k.a. Mike Jordan, man. And you're now finna be tuned in to another A-Sound classic, man. Right here on The Vibe.
1: It's like, I don't understand all this. I made Mona Leo. 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

0: Hey, you. 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

vision to bury the hatchet. 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

0: Are you coming to get me? Oh, no, I didn't think so. Yeah. No, we're good. We're chilling. I'm not doing nothing. I'm chilling. I'm relaxing. I'm with my girl. We good. Like, I don't need nothing. No, you're good. I'll be back later. Didn't you say you had something to do? Oh, okay. How long are you? Okay. What do you mean? You're tripping. You're tripping for no reason. I don't even trip on you like that. You're wildin'.
1: Houston's culture.
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1: On the all new vibe.
7: Yeah. 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

relaxing. 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I know it's a heavy decision to bury the hatchet. It'll take more than 6 pallbearers to carry that casket. 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

get so deep so fast. 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

0: Hey you, late nights, we set a different type of vibe. 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Monday through Thursday, from 11 at night till 1 a.m.
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That's when I knew that your heart was scarring. 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

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You got a man, what you want, what you want, what these want from a, what's a DMX?

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0: The all new vibe.
1: Yeah. 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Gucci gang. Oh.
2: That's it right now, T-Man.
1: Lil Pump. Yeah. Gucci gang. 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
3: Oh. Yeah. 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
1: 90s.
0: Houston's culture.
2: Yes.
3: Attention, all ladies. 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And for those that want to get busy, you got to speak up now.

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1: What's going on? This is Drake.
2: 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Say, man. What it do? This is the Freestyle King, Lil Flip.
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1: 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Hey, you. Late nights, we set a different type of vibe. 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
1: Okay, party people in the house. You're about to witness something you've never witnessed before. Yes, it's the original human beatbox, Dougie Fresh, and his partner, the Grand Wizard, MC Ricky D, D, and that's me in the place to be. We're going to show you how we do it for 85 Kick It Live, all right? Because I got a funny feeling you're all sick of all these crab rappers biting their rhymes because they're backstabbers. But when it comes to me and my friend Doug Fresh here, there is no competition because we are the best. Yeah, finesse and press, which we prove, and y'all will realize that we are the move. So listen close, so you all don't miss, as we go a little something like this. Hit it! Oh yeah. You know what? Lottie Dottie. Lottie Dottie. Lottie, you know what? Yo, peep this, Lottie Dottie, we like the party. We don't cause trouble, we don't bother nobody. We're just some men that's on the mic. And when we rock up on the mic, we rock the mic. What? For all of you.

0: 5 minutes it lasted. 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
0: Well, that's true. That's why we never have no beef. So then I washed off the soap and brushed the gold teeth. You saw I love Olay 'cause my skin gets pale. And then I got the files for my fingers.

0: new Gucci underwear for all the girls I might take home. 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
1: Dally.
0: I ran through her.
1: Sally.
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1: Sally.
0: From the
1: Dally.
0: This is a girl plays hard to get. So I said, what's wrong? Cause she looked upset. Now, what was I to do? Just crying over me and she was feeling blue. I said, don't play hard to get. So I said, what's wrong? Cause she looked upset. Now, what was I to do?

0: 5 minutes it lasted. The mayor said,
1: "You know how you conceited bastard."
0: Well, that's true. That's why we never have no beef. So then I washed off the soap and brushed the gold teeth. Used oil of Olay because my skin gets pale. And then I got the files for my fingernails. Due to the night and on my behalf, I put the bubbles in the tub so I could have a bubble bath. 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For all the girls I might take home, I got the Johnson's baby powder and the Polo cologne. 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
1: dally.
0: I ran through her. I bumped into my old girl
1: Sally
0: from the
1: valley.
0: This is a girl plays hard to get. So I said, "What's wrong?" Cause she looked upset. Now what was I to do? Just crying over me and she was feeling blue. I said, "Don't cry, dry your eye. Here comes your mother with those two little guys." Her mean mother stepped upset to me.
1: Hi.
0: Looked Sally in the face and decked her in the
1: eye.
0: Punched her in the belly and stepped on her
1: feet.
0: Slammed the child on the hard concrete. The bitch was strong, the kids was gone. Something was wrong, I said, "What is going on?" I tried to break it up, I said, "Stop it, leave her." She said, "If I can't have you, she can't either." She grabbed me closely by my socks. So I broke the hell out like I had the chicken pox. But she gave chase, she caught up quick. She put a finger in the face of MC Rick. She said, "Why don't you give me a plane so we can go cruising in my OJ? And if you give me that, okay, I give you all my love today." Ricky, Ricky, Ricky.

0: been around before my mother's born. I said, cheer up. I gave her a kiss. I said, you can't have me. I'm too young for you, miss. She says, no, you're not. Then she starts crying. I says, I'm 19. She said,
1: stop lying.
0: I says, I am. Go ask my mother. And with your wrinkled pussy, I can't be a lover. To the tick-tock, you don't stop. To the tick-tick, and you don't quit. Hit it.

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1: Yeah, what's up?
2: The vibe.
1: Oh, it's the vibe.
2: Easton's culture.
1: Yeah, yeah.
2: Listener powered.
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people, you already know what time it is. It's Sunday, and this is Miss Jessie, the final woman, always doing finer things. You're now locked into the Brunch Vibe show, only on The Vibe. We're easing into this day with good music and some good energy and a little something for your spirit. So grab your coffee, your mimosa, your breakfast, or whatever. Or just your peace if you need that. And let's make this Sunday feel real good. And we're going to step into some of that newness by Music Soul Child right here to kick off the show. It is the Brunch Vibe show. Keep it locked right here.

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Hit your girl up. Check in. Let me know what you're doing, what you got going on this Sunday afternoon. Keep it locked right here. 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

0: it is Coyote with Nakamura right here on the Brunch 5 show. Before that, we had Henny and Crystals. That was Damani. And, of course, a classic throwback by A Tribe Called Quest with Benita Applebum. And even more of a classic. Well, I can't say it's more of a classic, but I'll say another classic. How about that? The Rockwilder. That was Method Man and Redman. But listen, if you like that, you're going to love this. More good vibes on the way. Keep it locked right here. It's the Brunch 5 show, only on The Vibe.
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0: think I wanna say, I think I wanna say, thank you. Thank you. Smelly much.
1: Run it. Killer Collyon checking in, a.k.a. Mike Jordan, and you're now tuned in to another H-Town Classic right here on The Vibe. Let's go.

0: We're doing a whole lot of what we want to do right here on the Brunch 5 show. Okay, listen. Classic, definite dude with Do What You Want to Do. And before that, Scarface featured Too Short with Sex Faces. And listen, if y'all missed them at the Juneteenth celebration over there at Emancipation Park this past June, y'all missed a good show. A good show. Hear me out, okay? Anytime I see Face on the bill, anytime I see him on the flyer, I'm in there. That's it. You ain't got to convince me. You ain't got to ask me twice. Yes, I want to go. And yes, I got my outfit ready. That's all I know. Listen, it's the Brunch 5 show. Keep it locked right here. More good music on the way.
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4: 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I'm focused, man. Tell Stout to holler at me, man. Young Hova, you hurt. Trackmaster, you hurt.

That is our time for today, beautiful people. Thank you for spending your Sunday afternoon, early Sunday afternoon with me. It's Miss Jessie, the Finer Woman, always doing finer things. And if you want to keep up with me throughout the week or whatever, you can hit me up at It's Ms. Jessie with an I on Instagram. Hit the link tree in my bio. Tap into all the other links and things you need to keep up with your girl. And once again, you know how we do it. We love to close the show with a little positive motivation to get you through your week. Or sometimes just through the next hour, because I know life be life, and okay, we're going to keep it 100. But as you step into this new week, remember this. You don't have to carry everything all at once. Now, take what's yours, of course. Release what's heavy and leave a little room for something good to find you. Until next time, y'all, keep your spirit lifted, your standards high, and your playlist smooth. Have a beautiful Sunday and a wonderful week. I'll catch y'all next week. Peace.

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Houston, what's good? It's Sunday afternoon, and you already know what time it is. This is the Nitra Effect, and we are at week 13. Do you hear me? Week 13, y'all. We are talking comedy, culture, and conversations right here on Houston's Culture, The Vibe. I'm Nitra, and baby, we got a good show today, y'all. It is great. It is entertaining. It is all of that. First things first. Alana is not here today. My girl is in Vegas celebrating her 21st birthday. Can y'all think back to your 20? For some of y'all, it's right there, but it's a ways back for me. So happy birthday, Alana. Alana, enjoy yourself, be safe, and remember, some things do not need to make it to Instagram, boo-boo. So she'll be back with us next week. Now, I got a shout-out to the Texas Southern University Tigers and the Prairie View A&M Panthers for the Labor Day Classic. Y'all know I'm TSU all day long, and I'm trying to be professional and unbiased on this radio. So go Tigers. Now, we losing right now 17-7. But yeah, that's we gonna move right along. now, speaking of TSU, the countdown is on for you, girl. I am 90 days until graduation. Pew, pew, pew, pew. December 11th is gonna be here before I know it, before the graduating class of 2026 knows it. I can see the finish line, y'all. It's right there. And, you know, right now we got coming up, they said news, and they said news is off the chain today because we're talking body enhancement stories, and that is taking us straight into a messy group chat today. If you pay for your body, but you selling people the idea that the gym can give you the body, are you lying? I don't know. Then we got live from the bleachers. It's Labor Day Classic today, and I'm giving y'all a little history on that. Y'all know I'm still on the Texans bandwagon as we speak. CJ Stroud and that big money contract conversation is coming up. And the Texans are getting ready for their first season game next week here in Houston against the Buffalo Bills. At 3 o'clock, we're turning up with the Vibe into the Yard with the HBCU mix, and we're closing out with Undumb Yourself. What's the difference between being foolish, being a dummy, and just being stupid? There are levels. Follow us at The Vibe Houston on socials. Follow me, Miss Already, MSALREADY, and stay right here. This is the Nitra Effect with comedy, culture, and conversations on Houston's Culture, The Vibe. Let's get into it.

Houston's Culture, The Vibe, and that was Chris Brown with Residuals. And before that, we had a little Chris Brown. I'm sorry. I'm jacked up today. We had a little Kendrick Lamar with Humble. I haven't heard that one in a minute, so I had to play that one for this next They Said News. So let's get off into it. All right, They Said News. We are talking British Nigerian influencer and businessman Ego Tiny Ubirio. You know what? Hopefully that's right. We're going to call him Tiny. He was 43 years old and unfortunately died after undergoing a penile enhancement procedure in Bangkok. No pun intended. Reports say the procedure involved injections of hyaluronic acid and lidocaine. A coroner's investigation attributed his death to a pulmonary embolism associated with the procedure. That sounds so tragic. Now, okay, y'all, They Said News today is giving us a story that's actually funny until you realize how serious it is. This 43-year-old influencer reportedly died after getting this enhancement procedure while in Thailand. Now, fellas, I don't know who needs to hear this today, but leave a little man alone. Sometimes you got to just work with what the Lord gave you. You got me? But seriously, this brings up a much bigger conversation because cosmetic procedures aren't just BBLs and breast implants anymore. People are enhancing everything. So at what point do we stop calling it a little work and start talking honestly about the risk people take trying to achieve a certain body? Because that brings me directly to our group chat today. And baby, this one is going to get messy. But first, before we get messy, I got a little Dolce with Anxiety, you guys, here on The Vibe.

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They gotta talk to you nicely. Check on your head, but it's nothing like Nike. 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

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That's when I knew that your heart was scarring. 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Like, wait, babe, let me.

0: 5'9", brown eyes.
1: Houston's culture, their vibe. That was Rain Dance by Dave and Tim's. Listen, that song is so sultry and sexy. I felt like it went great for today's vibe because here in the city of Houston, we are experiencing intermittent rain and clouds. Like the sun is out and then it starts to rain. The sun is out again and then it starts to pour again. So I'm really feeling that vibe right there on that Rain Dance with Dave and Tim's. Yeah, man, we're trucking along. We're going. The game is still going on. Let's go TSU Tigers. Coming up next, I need everybody in the group chat. Come on, bring it on in here. Now, my question is, if you got a BBL, maybe a little lipo or some breast implants, then become a personal trainer and start telling people you can get this body too if you follow my workouts, but you never tell them that you had surgery. Are you motivating or are you scamming? Are you lying for profit? We're getting messy next on the Nitra Effect with comedy, culture, and conversations here on Houston's Culture, The Vibe.

vibe, he can't wait. Make him fast like let's race. Ride Six Flags with my hands up. Drop that down, make it stand up. Baby mama can't stand us. Act tough, get your mans. VVS is on Chanel pearls.

0: waiting for the right time. 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
1: Is you gon' make it rain for these thunder thighs?
0: Yeah, I'm a 10 and a freak. I'm only spitting out Listerine. Play with me, don't play with me.

Houston's Culture the Vibe. You're tuned into the Nitra Effect, where we have comedy, culture, and conversations going on. And that was Way Too Sexy with Drake, featuring Future and Young Thug. I'm too sexy for this. And that falls in line right now, because I'm about to get messy as I don't know what. Y'all know how I give it up every Sunday. I be messy. And these are conversations that we need to have, because people just be doing stuff. You know what I'm saying? So with that being said, let's get off into it in this group chat. So come on in. Come on in. Now, I ain't saying no names because I enjoy not getting cease and desist letters. But I know somebody who went and got works done. I'm talking mommy makeover. I'm talking BBL. I'm talking lipo, breast implants. Baby, went in there and told the doctors, give me the special. And she got everything done. Now, I don't think there's anything wrong with living your best life. If you grown, it's your body, your choice, it's your money, the way you spend it. Here's where I have a problem. Now, she's presenting herself like she's this workout guru and personal trainer. She's selling people on the idea that if they work out like her, they can get a body like she has. Ma'am, come on in, ma'am. Them squats did not do that. Like, Dr. Miami Cousin did that. You know, Dr. Dominican Republic did that. And from what I know, she's not even certified as a personal trainer. Now, group chat, I gotta ask the question. Y'all let me know what y'all think. Y'all ready? Okay, here it is. Now, if somebody has cosmetic surgery and then make money selling workouts based on their body without disclosing the surgery, are they misleading clients? Are they scamming to make a dollar? I just want to know, like, you know, is this person obligated to tell their clients that, hey, my stomach is flat because I got 6 pounds of fat sucked out? Like, I'm doing sit-ups now. I'm doing jumping jacks. I'm doing all this now. But before that, how I originally started was getting lipo and what are those massages called when they massage the drainage out? What are they called? I cannot. They're on the tip of my tongue. So do influencers or trainers owe customers disclosures if they've had major cosmetic surgery? That's what I want to know. That's what Cousin is asking today. Like, would you feel cheated if you paid somebody to help you achieve the body that you were wanting and later discovered that they had surgery? Now, granted, you know, they are at this point, if they're not certified, they are a gym partner and working out with you, and you've done the work yourself. But this person has guided you. They're your walking stick, but you did the work. So now, is it different for someone using weight loss medication but selling a weight loss meal plan? Like, is this what we doing now? That's all I want to know. I want to know. Okay. Last question. If the workouts maintain the post-surgery body, does that make the claim fair? You ain't got your body done a year ago when you've been in the gym hustling ever since, keeping that stomach flat, keeping that butt firm. I mean, do they owe you an explanation? I'm trying to figure it out. I don't know. We're going to figure it out here on The Vibe. Y'all hit me up on Instagram at Miss Already, MSALREADY. I want to know what y'all think. If it's The Vibe, right now, you're tuned into

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so that way we can get our coin together. Maybe we want to go to the DR and get what you got done, and then we can work out at a later point. I don't know. Some people can't afford that. Some of us just got that $9.99 membership at Planet Fatness. I'm sorry. Y'all know what I mean. $9.99 a month. We still trying to get it. Okay, let's fast forward, y'all. It's time for my sports. Y'all know I love Live from the Bleachers. And today, I am talking Labor Day Classic. Y'all know it. We all love it. The rivalry dates to the Labor Day Classic in 1985 at the Astrodome, y'all, when TSU beat Prairie View A&M 19-7. Now, I had to throw it back. Okay, I had to throw it back to take y'all to the beginning. The series has carried generations of HBCU football, band, alumni, and students, and Houston area pride. It's time to go live from the bleachers. Boom. Let's get it. And today, the bleachers belong to the HBCUs. Shout out to Texas Southern University and Prairie View A&M University. The rivalry goes way beyond today's game. It's football, but it's also the bands. It's the alumni. It's the students. It is bragging rights, y'all. Houston's culture and HBCU pride. So I have love for PV. I got love for the purple and gold, but I am an illustrious student of Texas Southern University. So y'all already know. Go Tigers! Now, unfortunately, things be happening. Well, we gonna move on past that. And depending on what happens in this game, either I'm gonna be talking big noise or I'm gonna politely move on to the Texans game. And that's what I'm gonna do right now. I'm gonna move on. Let's talk CJ Stroud, y'all. Like, let's discuss the reports on an extensive offer around $50 million annually. And they're offering him this, and he's like, low key, like, I want $70 million. And that's what the rumor on the work on the street is. He wants $70 million a year instead of $50 million. Now, either way, my boy, that's some bread. But can we get a series of wins, CJ? Can we get you at the CTE category offering you trying to get you at $70 million? Now, I just want to know, would you turn down $50 million? I mean, football is really extensive on the body. He goes through a lot. People are intentionally trying to hurt him. But are you going to bet on yourself with the 70 and turn down the 50? I believe in me, but 50 sound real good at this point. But he said that extra 20 million coin is going to get him in the Texan seat. So right now it's still in limbo. They're still working out numbers before the first game next week in Houston at the Reliant Stadium against the Buffalo Bills. Y'all know I am a Texans fan this year. That is what I am doing. I don't want to hear anybody trying to stray me away. I'm trying to be a Texans fan, and I got the T-shirt to prove it, and I'm going to start wearing it on Sundays. So, listen, we're going to see what CJ Stroud do next week, and I'm excited about it. Hopefully we get a win against the Bills because, you know, New York be posting up down here when they play each other. I know over here at this bar by my crib, they got up their Buffalo Bills stuff, and those jerseys for New York be tough. So Houston, Texas, CJ Stroud and them, because I don't know nobody else on the team, CJ Stroud and them, we need y'all to be 100 and bring home this victory next week. Now, I just happened to check in. Last time I checked, the score was unfortunately 7-17, Prairie View up. Come on, TSU. We got a little bit more time to get this in together, but to follow up with that,

0: Fam, Zero to Crooked, the most of the dawn. What it do, it's your boy, Baby Jesus,
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2: It's 3 o'clock, y'all, and today we are doing this for the culture, okay? The illustrious Texas Southern and Prairie View A&M University. We are doing this for Grambling. We're doing this for Southern. We're doing this for Jackson State, Howard, Hampton, FAMU, North Carolina, A&T, all my HBCUs, wherever you are listening from. This one is for you. So turn it up in the car. Turn it up in your dorm. Turn it up at the cookout. If you're at you're a PV Panther, I love it. But today I'm rooting for TSU. Now, it's 3 o'clock HBCU Mix on the Nitra Effect with Comedy Culture Conversations right here on Houston's Culture, The Vibe. Let's go.

0: And that's Jack Harlow with What's Poppin' here on Houston's Culture, The Vibe, hip-hop, R&B, and neo-soul. You are tuned into the Nitra Effect, and right now it is popping on my TikTok. I want to send a shout-out to everybody on my TikTok. Shout-out to LaMarcus. Shout-out to my boy Kendrick Provost, my kinfolk. Kendrick Provost, Liza, the Queer Alvis. We got my other homies out there in Chicago, DJ Chi-Town, TB Minion. He claiming he from Chicago, but I ain't got no proof just yet. But I'll take it, man. I'll take it. It's time to slow it down a little bit, you know. I just want y'all to be better with life. Like right now, it's time to undumb yourself. Let me put my undumb yourself voice on. Are you ready? Are you tuned in? All right, let's get it. All right, it's time to undumb yourself, and here is the truth. We're talking foolish, we're talking dumb, and we are talking stupid. I know it sounds harsh, but we got to get off into it. Foolish is when you know better, but your emotions temporarily overpower your judgment. You texted him at 1:37 in the morning. You knew better. That was simply foolish. A dummy keeps ignoring information that's right in front of them. Your friends told you, your mama told you, the screenshots told you, even his wife told you, and you're still saying, I just feel like he's different with me. Now you being a dummy. But stupid? Stupid is when the lesson has presented itself repetitively and the consequences have already happened. You've been given the information and the opportunity to change, and you still consistently choose the same destructive behavior. Let's be better, y'all. What is the lesson here? The lesson is all of us are going to do foolish things, right? We're all doing foolish things. Every intelligent person has had a dummy moment, and the goal is to learn fast enough that foolish doesn't become a pattern. Now, let's challenge ourselves a bit. Identify one situation where you already know better. You ask yourself, am I learning from this or am I volunteering for another lesson? Because sometimes life isn't testing you anymore. Baby, you just need to keep retaking the same class to get the lesson. So now let's affirm ourselves. We're going to affirm ourselves with, and repeat after me. I am allowed to make mistakes without making them my lifestyle. Say it with me. I am allowed to make mistakes without making them my lifestyle. I learn, I adjust, I move differently. And most importantly, I ain't gotta keep being the dummy in my own story. Now I want you guys to go forth and undumb yourself. Live life, be better, and definitely just undumb yourself. That's my undumb yourself for today on Houston's Culture, The Vibe. It's the Nitra Effect.
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0: It's the Vibe Houston's Culture. I go by the name of Brittany Jalen, and you are listening to Culture Vibes. Hey, friend, I already know what you're about to say. You're about to say, Brittany, girl, where have you been at? And friend, all I'm about to ask you is why you don't know where I've been at. And you want to know why you don't know where I've been at? Because you ain't been following me on Instagram. Exactly. So let's go on ahead, get that out the way right now. I need you to make sure that you are keeping up with me on Instagram at Britt J Media. That's BRITTJAE Media. Again, friend, no, this is not my personal Instagram. I told you, trying to keep it professional. Personal one, got all the thirst traps. Anyway, and make sure you're following the station at The Vibe Houston. We got some good stuff coming up this week, y'all, okay? We got a lot of things to talk about today, too. It is Labor Day weekend, all right? So shout out to everybody who is coming to the H, because y'all know that the H don't sleep. So I already know you're about to enjoy your Sunday fun day in the tray. Speaking of Labor Day weekend, yes, it was a Labor Day classic. Don't worry about the score. We might talk about that later or not. Okay, just don't worry about it. But the only thing I want you to worry about is having a good time with me, because I'm back and I have missed you so much.
1: This is for my
0: and this is for you, my number one, right here on the Vibe.

By the name of Brittany J. Lynn, and you are listening to Culture Vibes. And that is one of my favorite jams because I love Stevie Wonder. So, like, I love the sample. Just in case you forgot, this is a Stevie Wonder stand account. Anyway, let's get into a little bit of this in case you missed it, because, friend, I know it's been so long since we have talked, but it has been so much going on, right? Like, I be on Twitter. Oh, my goodness, y'all. That made me think about that dude, Dejan Love. No. I'm going to say that for later. We got to get into it. But I got some hot stuff for you. Jodeci is making a comeback. Also making a comeback, the Soul Train Awards. I guess it's been a while.

0: if you out there, stay dry and stay careful, you know. But get you a glass of Chardonnay. Turn on some Marvin Gaye.
1: They don't really want
0: we got a lot of stuff to talk about right here on the vibe. Boy.

Hey, don't believe me, just watch. Yo, it's your girl, Brittany Jalen here. You are listening to Culture Vibes right here on The Vibe Houston. Y'all, I have to laugh because I'm so sorry. I have been, one of my guilty pleasures for this past week has been going down this rabbit hole

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3: 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And that's because Ken the Man said do it.
4: Yeah. Ice.

this cause she's very attractive. I know it's a heavy decision to bury the hatchet. It'll take more than 6 pallbearers to carry that casket. I put the man in manipulation when I pay your rent, and that is an obligation to our attachment. Then I sprinkle in a little Mercedes and fashion.

And this time, ask me to dig deep, I'll gladly explain it. Yeah. Ice.

And make sure you are following me at Britt J Media, B-R-I-T-T-J-A-E Media. I'm sorry, I'm just really getting a chuckle out of today in general. I get on Instagram and The Vibe has posted this this meme of the tiger in a do-rag, you know, covering his head in shame. And that's just, you know, at least we can

September 9th, Wednesday. Make sure you are meeting us at the Savoy. KTSU and The Vibe, we got some fun announcements. Vibe is going to drop their fresh face lineup. Shout out to everybody who did the audition and is being a part.

whatever's not true, if it's a lie, it gotta be AI. So the way she uses that in a sentence is hilarious. But you know, I think I'm definitely getting to that age where, like, I don't know, AI, they might get me. Like, I really be thinking, oh, this gotta be AI. Oh, speaking of AI, I remember seeing a picture the other day of Usher with his wax figure. And I looked at it and I was like, oh, that is too realistic. Clearly that's AI. Here they go, everybody, whatever. But, you know, after further research, I realized it was actually real. So, you know, these wax museum figures are getting scary. After tonight, I ain't gonna call everything AI, okay? True player for real. Here you go.

Call me collect. Don't call me for dinner. Just do not call. Kicking off our This Day in History segment. This day today in 1994, my girl Brandy released I Wanna Be Down, which we know took her career off to new heights. So let's jam it out real quick. Here she is on the vibe.

or day or night, it's true. I should have hit that note on the mic. Oh, but I said I was going to spare you. And wrapping up our This Day in History segment, my boy T.I. released one of the hottest collabs in 2008. Dang, I remember, y'all remember when Jay-Z and Kanye West was making music? Woo! Here it is right here, Swagger Like Us on The Vibe.

0: and like animated, that's when I feel like the songs kind of, you know, like obviously there was like a shift. So like early 2000s and stuff, you got to think about your Ludacris's and your early Lil Wayne and your Yin Yang Twins. I'm going to do a whole show dedicated to it, but I promise you that is what we are missing now. These rappers not trying to act no more. Anybody trying to have fun? Come on. Anyway, while I was listening to Swag Like Us, it made me think of a throwback. Swagged Up, I Be Killing. Whoop, whoop. So let's go ahead and take it back. Hey.
1: Too cushion lip. Ray B. Ray B. Yeah. June James on the beat.
2: Swag. Swag.
1: GZ and Ray P. I say. 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
1: Really Jalen here. 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

0: legit. 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
4: It's the Vibe, Houston's culture. I go by the name of Brittany Jalen, and you are listening to Culture Vibes. We're at the top of the hour. I'm only going to rock with y'all for another 40-something minutes, friends, so don't get to crying. But I was just thinking, like, the throwbacks I just played, or, I mean, you make a, if it's over 10 years old, I consider it a throwback, reminds me of college. And so I just got really, really super excited because I know

because it's homecoming month, man. You know that. And I'm just so lucky that TSU's homecoming and Howard's homecoming are on separate different weekends, because I was going back home to D.C. to the real HU. So I was

Surfing instrumental, because do y'all remember when everybody just started playing swag surfing? It was a big thing, right? The swag surf went re-viral at all the homecomings. I just here to remind you that that was because of the illustrious Howard University. We went viral. I believe it was at a basketball game. But yeah, and so when next time you're at your HBCU that is not Howard University, and you grab that person to your left and that person to your right, and y'all are going left,

Boosie and Webby. Webby's verse is my favorite, actually. It used to be Lil Boosie's, but as I got older, I mean, I like that hot top, drop, top, drop, drop. And speaking of Webby, he is one of our Virgos. So let's get into these Virgo B-Day shout-outs, okay? I'm going to start from September 1st, and we'll stop it today. All right, today the 6th. So happy birthday to Zendaya, Tony Thompson from High Five, Cat Williams, August Alsina, Damon Wayans, of course, the Queen Bee, Beyonce, Terry Ellis of En Vogue, Tommy from Martin, Damson Idris, and Idris Elba. Idris Elba's birthday is today, actually, and I think Damson's was a couple of days ago, but what are the odds? Both of those beautiful, beautiful chocolate men born in September. Wow, shout out to the UK. My girl Foxy Brown.

the vibe, Houston's culture. I'm Brittany Jalen, Culture Vibes, and I am the baddest, baddest chick. Now let me stop. No more freestyles. I told y'all that. Let's keep the birthday block going. Here's August Alsina and Trinidad James.

the vibe. Houston's culture. Your good sis, Brittany Jalen here. And I say this all the time, but y'all should really be glad y'all don't hear me and see me. When this mic is off, I'll be getting it in. Keeping up this Virgo fun. Shout out to Tarek Ellis of En Vogue. Now, this is something

Culture, and we are about to wrap up our Virgo B-Day block with my girl, the biggest, the baddest, the best Virgo. You know who I'm talking about, that 9-4-8-1 B-Day. We love her bad. So yeah, shout out to all of the Virgos, and shout out to my daughter. Yes, yes, her birthday is September 18th. We love the 18th. Why? Because my birthday is July 18th. And my grandmother's is January 18th, so on and so forth. But anyway, let's get into this donkey donk. And then we're going to follow it by my favorite song off of the B-Day album right here on The Vibe.

0: What about my body, body?
1: Oh my God, Josh.
0: I'm not feeling it, but I am feeling this Don Toliver right here on the vibe.

Make sure you give it a try. Give it a little watchy-watch. Also, making a comeback, Jodeci. Jodeci, Cry For You. Yes, they are going to be taking Forever My Lady on tour to celebrate 35 years. I think they said the tour starts in October, ends in December. So, you know, a cute little 3-4 months. But go ahead and get your groove on.

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1: 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Yes, yes, Erica. That's what them girls should have been telling Dejan Love. You cannot use my phone to send all of these lies and what else you got going on. Oh, Lord. That one's for you, Dejan. Tyrone, that one's for you. Even though, I don't know, you probably a bigger liar than Tyrone, but neither here nor there. I'm your good sis, Brittany Jalen, and we're about to wrap it up right here on The Vibe Houston. That was Culture Vibes. And, you know, when you hear this music, it's time for my favorite segment, actually. Positive Vibes. Yes, Positive Vibes right here on Culture Vibes on The Vibe. Houston's culture. Don't get no better than this. Now, in case you forgot, friend, because I know it's been a while, at the end of the show, I do like to send a positive message, especially for, you know, everybody out there, like my educators. Ooh, I hope y'all praying for us. Please pray for us educators, but we are officially back in school, and also officially back, you know, in college. I'm in grad school here at TSU, and I'm an educator and a mom, so life is really taking off, right? But today's positive message is going to come from manifesting, right? And faking it till you make it, if you will. And I'm not talking about Dejan Love kind of sense, but, you know, I wouldn't be in any of the positions that I am currently in if I didn't have to, like, fake the funk and believe in myself. And what I mean by fake the funk, I don't mean being somebody that I'm not. I mean, like, being so confident that people don't know how I really feel. And that's the only way you're going to get through life. If you don't believe in yourself, nobody else will. So you have to show these people, hey, like, I am him, I am her. And so,

Change that from like why, like emphasis on the why not me, to why not me. Like put emphasis on the not, because if they can do it, I can do it. And if I can do it, you can do it. So whatever you're going to do, just put your mind to it and write it down. It's going to happen, friend. I'm very excited. Very, very excited. So before I get out of here, make sure that you are doing all of the things that I told you to do in the beginning, which means you should already be following us on Instagram at The Vibe Houston, making sure you're keeping up with all the hottest events we got going on. Remember, meet us at the Savoy Wednesday at 9 o'clock. We got an awesome, awesome, awesome surprise for you. And then also make sure that you are following me on Instagram at Britt J Media. It's BRITTJAE Media. And you can keep up with what I got going on, friend. I know I'm not going to leave y'all. I'm not going to leave y'all like that long. I promise. It was a rough patch. But you know what? This too shall pass. So before I get to swinging on the feeder, I just want to say thank y'all for vibing out with me. And we will talk again. Here is my girl, Mona Leo, right here.

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0: remember. 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Red inside like the time of the month. Blood money, that's how I got this. Blood money, that's how I got this. We can vacation wherever we want, cause I don't care what none of my ops is.
1: You hang around too many, that's you gotta be. If it's on site, up your gun on me. All that mugging and looking. Yeah, doing all that woofing. Inside the store, that switch in my armpit. 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
1: Did you catch a vibe? 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
2: Play something.
0: What y'all want to hear?
2: Something sweet. Something uplifting.
0: Something sweet and uplifting, huh?
2: Yeah. Play something inspiring.
3: Dance for me. 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

0: Hey you. 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You know what I mean. Monday through Thursday, from 11 at night till 1 a.m.
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